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1: 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We're deppin' in two beats. 106.5, you don't know a Trident Bent I represent. 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
1: 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And I'm not really one of those dudes that does that voice. I just felt like clearing my throat.
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0: 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Tell the girl them this. Don't come till we come. Don't come till we come. 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

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For the first hour, they wanna do Remix Wednesday. So last week we did a versus. It was Donnell Jones versus Joe. And this week is the legends themselves. Gone but never forgotten. Bob Marley versus Michael Jackson. It's gonna be interesting. All in the name of good music. But you're gonna have to pick a winner. We're kicking off with Man Like Uncle Bob. Is This Love? We're here to spread some love. Good morning, Danny. Good morning, Beth. Good morning, Scott. Out to the cake, man. Good morning, Sheehan. Out to Adrian. Adrian! Once again, 07 434 146 193. Steve O couldn't make it. Family business. It's got a lot going on. Big shout out to Steve O. Good morning, DC. Good morning, management. How you doing, Platinum? Good morning, Dazza. In the gym first thing in the morning, he was. I tell you, the man gets to the gym at 5 a.m. 2-hour workout. Health is wealth. Buy one, get one free. Bob Marley versus Michael Jackson. Let's go.

It's a versus Bob Marley versus Michael, Mr. Jackson. Good morning, Ronnie T. Locked in at the Harper Center. Good morning, Harper Center. It's French. How you doing, Sam? Out to security as well. And the shoppers. Shop with style.

Good morning, Shay. How you doing? Out to Ronnie T. What's going on? Love that catchphrase. You better print that in a t-shirt. What's going on? I'm lost. 11 minutes past 9. Interbeast Radio. Wednesday the 2nd.

flicking through Facebook yesterday. Either you have a twin, or there's another love, Nelly. It looks just like you. It's not you, but it looks like you. Well, you're a twin, Raph. We're jamming.

Official on the rework. Good morning. Breakfast and brunch. Into Beats Radio. We're jamming. Good morning, Karen. That's Kiosk Karen. Out to Chow Down. Bedford Town. Surrounding areas. Good morning, Hitchin. Letchworth. Good morning, Shefford. We're jamming. St. Neots. Biggleswade. Big shouts out to Chris. Out to Dan. Fully on jamming mode. Love that. It's the home of good music. You got a vote. Who you feeling the most? Is it going to be Bob Marley or Michael Jackson? It's the verse. It's the legend. It's Into Beats.

We here, Jacko. Yeah. Talk to Bob. Bob, you're gonna have to come back. Jacko's got attitude. Yeah. Doing the moonwalk. Right. In your face. Yeah.

7434146193. Never mind the SMS. Straight to WhatsApp. Good morning, Scott. How you doing, boss man? Hey, Dazza. Who you voting for? Shouts out to Platinum. He's a Jacko fan. Yeah. Into Bees Radio. Hey, Dots. We have started the show. How we sounding out there?

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0: Okay, Chaco. Is how you doing it this morning? We're not stopping. No, we

It's all about the legends. The music lives on. It's a versus. 2 for 2. Kicked off with Bob Marley. Straight into Jacko. Taking you back to your childhood. As the kids go back to school.

Vogue, the home of good music. 24 minutes past 9. Breakfast and brunch. 07 434 146 193. Welcome to the Versus. For the first hour, it's the legends, Bob Marley versus Michael Jackson. I'm not gonna lie, you know, they do say you don't know what you got till it's gone. I didn't really appreciate Jacka like that. Neither did I appreciate Bob Marley like that, not till years later. It's only when I start watching and listening back, and you know, you watch documentaries and you watch certain films. Gee, these guys were super talented, all right? I've been around the music world for many years now, all right? I've been fortunate enough to host a number of different events, and so many artists have sent their music, producers sent their music. So I'm around music 24/7, all right? And there's some people that make some great music, but they can't perform. And there's some great performers that don't really make great music. In fact, they get ghostwriters. But when it comes to Jackson, right, the levels of talent with that young boy, it was out this world. That's why his dad was the way he was. He knew that Jacko was a walking, talking talent, and he wanted to cash in on his own son. Jackson's dad, you're a punk, mate. When I watched the film, how can you treat your own son like that? How can you do him like that? All right. And then when it comes to Bob Marley, the guy was a walking, talking talent. I mean, we're talking about major players in the music game here. All right. We're talking about the creme de la creme. I mean, these guys are gone. All right. These guys have been gone for many years. But you know what? The music keeps... It just keeps getting played. Yeah, these guys are not getting forgotten anytime soon. All right, and let's talk back to the music. Good morning, DJ Stacey Bass. Before I get to Stacey Bass, who are you guys feeling? Who are you voting for, Bob or is it Michael? All right, I tell you who Scott is saying. He says, "Morning, bro. I'm going Bob Jacko Marleyson." All right, I like it. Bob Jacko Marleyson. I like it. Wordplay. I definitely like that. Good morning. DJ Stacey Bass, it was good to see you yesterday. All right, make sure you go and grab your patties at Sammy's Hat and all the good stuff that they've got in that shop. Stacey, she's locked in. She's saying MJ is what you need in the morning. Of course. But you know what? It's Bob's turn. 07 434 146 193. What are you guys feeling? I know it's a different vibe, different styles of music. It doesn't matter. We're still doing a versus. It's the legends. Don't worry about nothing. Talk to them, Bob.

Bob Marley and the Wailers, Tenny and Oxley. It's like Remix on Remix Wednesday. Stace is saying love this version. Hey Stace, don't worry about nothing. I see no- everything's gonna be okay.

0: gonna lie, this song spoke to my soul. I had a few worries going on sometime last year. You know when you keep worrying, it leads to stress. The song was speaking to my soul. Everything's gonna be alright. Always light at the end of the tunnel. Great music. Interbeats Radio, the home of good music. It's a versus. Out to the ladies. Good morning, ladies. One thing I'd never like to see is a woman crying. Don't cry, ladies.
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0: It's a versus. No woman, no cry. Bob Marley and the Wailers. Interbeats Radio. Slowing it down before we pick it back up. Bob versus Michael. Marley versus

Everything's gonna be alright. Big shouts out to Danny. Saying shouts out to George. Working hard. George is working hard in the trade counter. How you doing, George? Welcome, welcome to the verses this morning. No woman, no cry. Sons of Uncle Bob. Good morning, ladies. All the pretty young things.

What's your favorite Michael Jackson track? What's your favorite Michael Jackson track? There's so many different ones. He's got so much. He's got a catalog of work. He's definitely got a catalog. You know, on Tuesday when I do featured artists, I haven't done Jacko yet. Maybe have I? I don't think I have. He's got a catalog of work. He's got music for days. He has definitely got music for days. So let's have it. What is your favorite Michael Jackson track? I want to know. 07-434-146-193. Get involved. It's the home of good music. Before we jump back on the vibes, let me give you a couple of interesting facts about Jacko, which you probably knew. He had tattooed makeup. He had his eyeliner, eyebrows and lip color permanently tattooed to save time on public appearance and preparations. All right. Signature finger tape. What's that? He wrapped tape around his fingers while performing to draw the audience's eyes straight to his dynamic hand moves. He was a smart guy. He was definitely a smart guy. You know, like, as I said, I've been lucky and fortunate enough to host a bunch of different events where I've seen people performing, all right? You see, when you're performing and you pick up the mic and you're in front of an audience, right, you've got demand. You have to demand attention, right? If you ever pick up, I know there's one or two people that could probably relate, right? And this is not knocking anybody. If you ever been in a wedding or something and you got to do a speech, right, and you pick up the mic and people are talking over you, right, you haven't demanded the attention of the room. You haven't got the presence. Maybe it's not putting somebody down, by the way, but Jacko, he had that in abundance. You couldn't keep your eyes off the guy, whether it was his hand movements, his eye movements, his feet movements without moonwalk. The guy was an absolute legend. All right, he was an absolute legend. That's why we have his verses right now. Who are you voting for? Is it Jacko? Is it Bob? Now, Bob, he was a whole different beast as well. This guy, geez. If you haven't seen the Bob Marley film, check it out. If you haven't seen the Michael Jackson film, check it out. There's documentaries as well. Shane says, Dirty Diana, when it comes to Michael Jackson. I won. I two. We're just waiting in vain. Bob Marley. It's a slight

quick interesting fact. So Bob Marley's name was flipped. He was born Nesta Robert Marley, but people pointed out that that Nesta sounded like a girl's name. His mother changed it to Robert Nesta Marley, but initially he was born as Nesta Marley. So we'll be calling him Nesta Marley right now. I think Bob sounds better. Bob, definitely Bob Marley. There's a ring to it. Nesta Marley, it sounds like that could have been his dad or something. All right, Mumsy, I'm glad you switched up the name. All right, there would have been war. Double up.

remix of War. This one goes out to Basil, out to all the welders. The man's always skanking at work. Hey Danny, shouts out to Danny Dirt Bike and Danny Bernard.

exceedingly good, like Mr. Kipling's cakes dots. It's war 07 434 146 193. You see, Jacko, he had a prob, he had an attitude. Stunning on Bob Marley doing the moonwalk. So Bob Marley turned around and said, Jacko, it's war. It's all in the name of good music, man. I'm just playing about. Shouts out to the tipper driver. That's Adrian. Shouts out to my guy. He's saying, you French, I can't comment on this. That's what he's saying. He's saying, I can't comment on this. Yeah, and I tell you what, why he can't comment. He says, I'm not sure I can comment on this one, bro. MJ was my idol. All right, it was many people's idols. MJ was my idol when I was growing up, and Bob Marley's probably the greatest musician from our era. Nah, bruv, leave me out of this one. Adrian, I'm here to confuse you, my friend. I'm here to confuse you this morning, right? The first time I heard somebody doing his verses on a different station, this is about 2-3 years back, maybe 4 years, I'm not quite sure. I thought, how dare you? How dare you put such legends together? But you know what? Well, you know what? Let's do it ourselves. Let's do it ourselves. It's all in the name of good music. It's just for a bit of fun, yeah? Just to appreciate their music as well. It's different styles. It's reggae and it's the king of pop, yeah? Different styles of music, but the music still lives on. I'll tell you how I know you're a real legend and your music lives on. Both Michael Jackson and Bob Marley, their music is still getting remixed to this day. There's brand new DJs. In fact, there's a DJ being born right now, right? He's just been born, just came out of his mum. And I tell you what, in 20 years' time, he's going to be making a Bob Marley remix. That's how legendary these guys are, all right? So let me give you another interesting fact on Bob. He earned a tough nickname growing up in a rough trench town neighborhood of Kingston. His fighting skills earned him the nickname A Tough Gong. He later named his record label after it. You can read more about this, about his roots on Bob Marley official website, right? By the code, you know, you've got his son Damien, a junior gong, but he was Tough Gong, the original gong, because of his fighting skills. Just interesting facts on the Breakfast and Brunch show. Let's talk. Let's get straight back into the music. Shane said, you know what, French? My favorite was Dirty Diana. I used to like that.

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Volume Shane. 07-434-146-193. Bedford Town. Surrounding areas. Wakey, wakey, rise and shine.

0: haven't listened to this one in many years. Still sounding so good. Michael Jackson. The verses is coming to an end. Let me squeeze one more. 07-434-146-193. 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

to Remix Wednesday for the next 2 hours until DC takes over. Everything Remix coming up. Two legends. They're both winners in my eyes. 3 minutes past 10. How's everybody doing? Good morning.

not a Remix Wednesday. How would I into this? Out to Danny. Out to Kios Karen. Sounds as usual. Everything Remix. All your favorite tracks are on the Remix vibe.

I'm flowing. Let's get the bangers on. Let's get the bangers on. Love and respect, Karen. Wednesday morning, 8 minutes past ten. I'm moving to the sun. Sounds the usual. Ultra Nate. Get it all the time. Emile Angel. I'm going to the sun. Jay Dizzle and Howard on the remix. Such a vibe. I got the fire in the light. Yeah. I got the fire in the light. Good morning, Wayne. I got the fire in the sky. Good morning, Platinum. How you doing? Remix Wednesday.

did somebody say it's Remix Wednesday? Yes, they did. And that was me. Out into this. Diego Druck on the remix to a classic, another legend.

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Transfer deadline is done. 125 million. 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Crazy monies. Is he worth that? Only time will tell. In the air. Tonight.

07-434-146-193. 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Let's go.

Good morning, KC. Need a flavor. How you doing, flavor? It's on 6 till 8 with our GSM show. Gourmet, soulful music. Upgrown and sexy music. Yeah.

your favorite track, and I'll find you the remix. 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What are you saying, Gorillaz? Let me dig in the files. Bobby Brown. Two can play that game. Is that right, Bobby? Oh,

0: Remix Wednesday. Two can play that game, Dots. How you mean? It's Interbeats Radio, the home of good music. Yeah. Two can play that game. It's back to school. Hey, youngins. Hope that uniform's ironed. Can't come to school first day with a creased shirt. Iron that uniform. That blazer's ready. Shoes are shine and good to go. Socks are good to go. I remember back in the days when I was going back to school, mums had made sure everything was fresh. Socks had to be fresh. Even the drawers had to be fresh. When I say drawers, I'm speaking of a boxer shorts. Oh boy, back in the earlier days, you know where mums used to put us in Y fronts. All right, pants. I hate pants. To this day, I don't wear pants, man. I don't do pants. The pants are just horrible. They're kind of like, and men, I'm speaking directly to you, right? If you're a married man and you've got a wife and you still wear pants and your wife has got a headache every night, I'm not surprised you've got a headache every night, right? There's nothing more unattractive than a pair of Y fronts, all right? They do not belong in the boudoir, all right? Y fronts do not belong in the bedroom. We don't do pants, all right? We do boxer shorts. Come on, get yourself together, man. Get yourself together, yeah? We don't do pants. All right, a grown man should not be wearing Y fronts. It's not part of the game. It's not part of the game. All right, put the Y fronts down. I'm playing. Shane, what are you saying? What are you saying? What are you saying, Shane? Good morning. He says fresh. He says fresh purple Y fronts. Speeders, baby. No, Shane. No, no. Listen, my mum, yeah. Before I was 10 years old, right, you know, in the 80s, right, when I was still under my mum's wing, all right, she used to buy pants. I hate pants. I hate pants to this day, all right, and tight pants, right, just tight white fronts looking. There's nothing good. Oh, no, no, no, no, no. And ladies, you best talk. If your man buys pants, talk to him tonight and tell him, listen, don't come to the bedwire like that again, all right? It's just so unattractive. All right, it's not. No, don't do it. Shane says speedos. All right. And I remember back in the days. Yeah, I was on my stag do many years ago. I was actually on my stag do. I don't know whose bright idea it was. Yeah, somebody. Shout out to my best man at the time. Right, he put a light to that. Yeah, or was it me that put a light to that? Somebody thought they were going to get me tipsy and get me to wear a mankini on the streets of Prague. Me in a mankini in the streets of Prague. Come on, get yourself together. My best man put a light to that. Thank God I was never going to wear that. Never, ever going to wear that. Right, let's keep the flavors flowing. Let's keep the bangers banging. Keep the texts rolling in. 07-434-146-193. All right, and you're probably thinking, because I was thinking it, when did people start remixing songs? All right, because back in the days, they just made songs, right? They made the songs, the song is what you got, right? There was no remix to the song. When did people start remixing songs? It says right here, people started remixing music in the late 1960s and 70s to keep people dancing longer. All right, you know your favorite track that's 3.5 minutes, they wanted you on the dance floor for 7 minutes. So they started making remixes to keep people dancing longer, extended popular tracks and create new sounds out of existing audio. All right, and once again, I always say this, Tiny Jamaica is responsible for so much great stuff around the world. All right, I'm not even Jamaican, I'm saying this, right? Jamaica, a tiny island, tiny country, is responsible for so much. What it says right here, Jamaican dub and reggae, right, in the late 60s and 70s, instrumental versions produced, producers like King Tubby and Lee Scratchy Perry dropped vocal tracks from reggae songs to make instrumentals and B-sides. So they kind of started that craze as well. They started that kind of, it came out of Jamaican dub and reggae, all these remixes, because that's what they were doing. All right, they were doing live experimentation, engineers and heavy echo, reverb and delay, or dropped instruments in and out to create the dub genre. All right, very, very interesting. Very, very interesting. All right, New York disco scene as well in the early 1970s. Longer songs for dancers. Pioneer Tom Moulton noticed that great dance songs ended too fast and killed the party's energy. So you know what Tom thought? He thought, you know what? We're going to make it longer. We're going to remix the remix. It's Remix Wednesday. I've been playing this one for so long. I thought it was the original, but no. It's the remix. Let's get sweaty.
1: Oh, yeah, babe. You get to make it.
0: Big shout out to Platinum Lee. Big shout out to the man in the health center that sorts out all the keys. All the keys.
1: Help me out.
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0: Richie's Flavors on 106.5 Interbeats FM. Yeah.
1: I thought this was an original, but it's not. He's got the original. I've got the remix, Strawberry Heartbreak. I want to say good morning to Jordana. Good man. Good morning to the man in the health center, sorting out all the keys.
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1: You like that, Dots? Exceedingly good, like Mr. Kipling's cakes. That was Platinum Lee, that's the boss, man. Strawberry Heartbreak. Into this one. It's called If You Wait. It's Remix Wednesday. Everything remix. Hey, Danny, get involved. All you gotta do is give me your favorite track and I'll give you the remix. That's how it works. Let's interact. It's good to talk. +7 434 146 193. Never mind the SMS, guys. Straight to WhatsApp. Bob's your uncle. Fanny's your aunt. Simple as that.

0: say big shouts out to Mike. Mike the Keys Man.
1: And can you give me
0: hey, and Mike, have a great day. You fix the boss's mom's key, and she appreciates that. I want to say good morning to Mumsy as well. I'm going to send this one out to Platinum himself. 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

0: 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Youngers, I hope you enjoyed your 6 weeks holiday. It's back to school tomorrow. Back to school dinners. Back to packed lunch. Traffic is back as well. As I said, proudly giving you the underground and commercial sound. Shy FX, Benny Page on the remix. Hold You. Still a vibe.
1: Yeah, yeah.
0: Don't forget, straight after me.

shouts out Carla Louise. How you doing? Underground. And a splash of commercial. All for your entertainment. Sons of Gypsy. This one's called Hold Ya.

and why the remix came about. Artistic and commercial growth. Hashtag new audiences. Remixes adapted radio pop hits into longer club track records. Longer club tracks or changed genres entirely to reach new fans. That's exactly what it says right there. Creative expression. Producers highlighted hidden vocal or instrumental layers that listeners missed in the original master recording. This is how all these remixes came about. Speaking of remix, let's bring it back to Bedford Town. It's the boss man, Platinum Lee. It's called Dreaming Blue. Not the original, but the remix. Yes. Such a vibe. 10:58. Wakey, wakey, rise and shine.

0: 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Yeah. Hey, Dots. I can't be saying your lines, bro.
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0: Exceedingly good. Homegrown. Keeping it moving. Keeping it remix on a Wednesday. It's the 2nd of September 2026. Yeah. When I think of you, Janet Jackson, CJ, All Day, and Michael Walls on the remix. Good morning, Luton, Northampton, Milton Keynes, all the way to London Town. Good morning, Birmingham, Manchester. How you doing, Liverpool? Out to the Geordies. YI man, Newcastle, we're vibing. The home of good music. Good morning, Cambridge. Ooh.

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1: 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On your DAB, on your FM dial, you're vibing with a Frenchman. Bonjour. This is Remix Wednesday. How about that? Straight into this. Pony. Dubstep Remix. It's Boson. On the remix, of course. Let's go. Everything goes. All stars, all flavors. All for your entertainment, of course. DC's up next. Don't touch that dial.

That's a genuine pony. Boss and Dubstep on the remix. Wanna say happy birthday to Ursula Cowell, Natasha Brown. Happy birthday to you, Jermaine Card Joe. Happy birthday, bro. Kaylee Dandy. Happy birthday to you as well. El Capo. Happy birthday, bro. Asim Shah. Happy birthday. And Tabs Bonsula. Happy birthday to you as well. Keeping it moving, keeping it dubstep, dubstep on the remix. It's Mavado. This one's called Delilah. 10 minutes past 11. Everything goes on Remix Wednesday. I'm gonna send this one out to Elijah. Delilah! Taking it back to 2014 or something. Mavado!

0: glad they did what they did in the 60s and 70s. Don't get me wrong, I love the originals as well. Sometimes we gotta switch up a little bit. Let different generations. Somebody that might not like dancehall music might absolutely love this. And it's on a dubstep remix. Diplo on the remix, of course. Get involved. 07-434-146-193. I'm here till midday. Give me your favorite track. I'll find the remix. If I've got it, I'll press play just for you. Let me show you the wave. Speaking of the wave, it's Mike Delinquent on the remix. Sons of Sneakbo taking it back to 2012 with the wave. 14 minutes past 11.
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0: 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Let me show you the wave.

Let me show you the wave. 17 minutes past 11. I'm here till midday. Time flies when you're having fun. 2012 vibes, 2013, so on and so on. Keeping it moving. Let me show you the wave. Mike Delinquent, Project on the Remix. I think the first guest I ever had on Interbeats Radio was Mike Delinquent. It came through. It was such a vibe. Let me show you the wave.

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0: it's them. 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
1: Oh, that remix into this remix. Tory Lanez, Sean Paul. Let's spread some love.
2: Baby girl, you turn me on with your hips. So go on with the chicks. Love it when you whine on your dip. You know.
1: Let's spread some love. Hey. You know. On a Wednesday morning.

0: Remix Wednesday. You gotta love it. How are that? Straight into this. Yeah, yeah. Is that sweet reggae music? On the remix, of course, Sons of Drew.
1: We've been on the same.
0: It's called Love Collision.
1: For each other.
0: 27 minutes past 11.
1: And I've been trying to find
0: Wednesday the 2nd of September 2026. I nearly said 2029.
1: I've been waiting for a sign.
0: Where did the last 3 years go, French? You.

sounds of Ed Sheeran. What are you saying, Basil? The specials. Gangsta mix. Let me see if I've got that.

0: So nice, we drop it twice. Remix Wednesday. From the reggae to the house. Let's latch. Jamie Jones on the remix.
1: We're close enough.
0: Let's get closer.
1: I wanna lock in your love.

Everything Remix. 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This time, Clockwork on the remix. Different Morals. Jamie Jones, Lee Fosson, Different Morals. That's how it goes sometimes. 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
0: Oi.
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0: 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Different morals. 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The home of good music. Hey, DC.
1: We got different morals.
0: You're up next. Good morning, Deals. You're back to school tomorrow.

Remix Wednesday. Follow my step. Come vibe in French's house. It's Rachel Rao, Justin Martin on the remix.

0: The music. Keep it locked. Welcome to French's House.
1: That's it from me. Hope you guys enjoyed the show. It's been such a vibe. We kicked off, of course, 9 till 10 with a versus Bob Marley versus Jacko. Feels like that was ages ago. Then for the last two, it's been Remix Wednesday. Long live the remix. On and on. Hot Natured. Benediction. The Luxury Remix. I'm back tomorrow. Can't believe it's Thursday already. Where's the week gone? Of course it was bank holiday on Monday. On and on. The home of good music. Out to the Harper Center. Good afternoon, guys. Well, it's still the morning. Two more minutes. How you doing, Sam? Out to the security team. It's French. Bonjour. DC's up next. Always a great show he does. Hopefully Steve-O's back tomorrow. We've got family business. A lot going on. I'm sure DC will keep you informed. On and on. Yeah.

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Good afternoon. Interbeats Radio here. It is 6 minutes past 12 on Wednesday, the 2nd of September. You listen to David Clark, the lunchtime show, here every weekday, 12 till 2. Big thanks to Frenchie for the last 3 hours. You can catch him every weekday at 9 till 12. Coming up in the next 2 hours, you can expect some great music, record of the week, my daily music quiz, Flip It and Reverse It, and we're going to be talking about the Robot Olympics that's just happened. Yep, yep, if you've got any opinions on Robot Olympics, or if you haven't seen it, we're going to be talking about it because it's very funny. Very funny. But first, we've got the police messaging the bottle.

Interbeats Radio. It's 12:15 already. You listen to David Clark here for your lunchtime show. I hope you're having a nice lunch. We've already got a text in from Danny saying, good afternoon, David. Good afternoon, Danny. That was Calvin Harris featuring Rihanna. This is what you

So today's topic is the Robot Olympics. I don't know if you got to watch it or not, but please do, because it's both scary and hilarious at the same time. They, for those of you who don't know, they basically made some humanoid robots. And they did the track and field, they did football, gymnastics and weightlifting and everything. And when some of the things were amazing, like the standing high jump, of course, robots can spring, hydraulics, they can do really well. But when you watch the football and they're just walking towards each other and falling over and maybe kicking it once in the game, it becomes quite amusing. I also recommend watching the floor exercise. The weightlifting was good because people were scared. But the street dancing was brilliant because no matter what they did, it was still better than the Australian female who entered the Olympics last time that got it cancelled. So check it out. But what I was thinking is, I know it's scary and stuff, but if you could get a robot to do anything for you during the day, daily routines or jobs you hate or anything like that, what would it be? 07434 146 193. Let me know.

the wonderful Adele, Rolling in the Deep. Texting from Shane, good afternoon. We're talking about the Robot Olympics and what would you get a robot to do for you? Lynn is with me ironing. I hate ironing and therefore I don't do it, but I would like iron clothes, I just can't do it. DJ Steve-O, the breakfast show host, he's off at the moment, but he's still got all the banter, as you could say. He's saying, I'd get my robot to do the lunchtime show on Interbeats. Well, I'm pretty much your robot anyway, mate. Sarah says, cleaning the house. I want a robot that actually notices the dirt. Now, I'm all right with hoovering, or should I say vacuum cleaning to the purists, but dusting, no, no, no. So you can get a robot that can go around and cut your grass and go around and vacuum for you, but they can't get to the dusting bit. So definitely the dusting. Mark from Kempston doing the washing up and matching socks. Now I get away with that with the matching socks because I genuinely buy all the same socks. So there is nothing to match. I just throw them all in the drawer and I can just pick up two and they will match. Right, what would you like a robot to do for you? 07434 146 193.

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Michael Jackson, Black and White here on Interbeats Radio. It's 12:27 already on Wednesday the 2nd of September. And we're talking about what would you like a robot to do for you? Shane's texted in saying there's got to be the gardening. Is that all of it or just the cutting the grass or the digging out the weeds? Danny's taken it to a whole lazy level and said, I'll just get it to work for me and I'll get paid. Yeah, if they get it, the robot, to do your work for you, I don't think you're going to get paid. I think that's some of the problems with taking people's jobs. But we're not going to go too deep into this. Lisa from Luton, cooking dinner, ideally one that also decides what we're having. Absolutely. There's a meme going around at the moment saying, I flirted so hard that now I have to make chicken or minced beef a different meal every day for the rest of my life. What would you like to have a robot do for you? 07434 146 193. Send us a WhatsApp or message us through the Interbeats radio app. This next one's for my nan and it's called Ruby, so really it should be for my nan.

Interbeats Radio, Jamiroquai Space Cowboy. You can't go wrong with Jamiroquai, ever. Every song, brilliant. We're talking about what would you like a robot to replace you to do? Dave from Bedford, my commute. I want to sit back and have a nap while the robot deals with the traffic. Well, it's getting there, but I don't trust it at the moment. Have you ever been in one of those automatic parking cars? It scares the bejeebers out of me. And Claire Biggleswade ironing. I haven't touched iron in about 3 years, and nor should you. What do you want to see after the Robot Olympics was a scary but also a disaster and hilarious as well? Go and check it out. What would you like a robot to take over from you? 07434 146 193.

Gorillaz, Feel Good Inc. here on Interbeats Radio. It's 12:42. Just before we start the infamous Flip It and Reverse It, we're talking about What Would You Like to Be Autonomous by Robots. Philip's Wash and Vacuum the Car. I mean, yeah, okay. Wouldn't take long. Steve from Bedford, putting the bins out, especially when it's raining. Absolutely. Tony, work emails. I'd happily let a robot read them all and tell me which ones I actually need to answer. And I'll give you a clue. None of them. Control A, backspace. Right, it is time for... Flip it and reverse it. This is where I take three songs and I flip and reverse around and you have to guess the name of the artist and the songs just for a bit of fun. But however, Shane's asked me for a song. I don't do requests. I don't do duvets. I don't do requests. However, if you get all three flip it and reverse it right, you can request a song as your little prize. So Shane, I hope you're listening. Right, we're going to play it one time, then we're going to give you a clue and then play it again. Let's have a first listen.

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1: If you think you know the answers and want to show off on radio, 07434146193. Name the artist and the songs and put your name on it as well so I can say hello and if you've got them all right. You can also message us through the Interbeats radio app. Okay, so the clue today is numbers. That's all you got? Numbers. 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
1: Weirdly, the last one, it to me is the most obvious, but if you know, if you don't know it, then obviously it's tricky, but it's very, very the same forwards and backwards. So 07434 146 193. If you didn't hear them or you need another listen after this song, after a bit of Wigwam Bam.

If you just joined here on Interbeats Radio, we're in the middle of Flip It and Reverse It. We've got quite a few people doing okay, but just to let you know, there's no Chicago in there, there's no Eminem in there, technically, and there's no Catfish and the Bottle. I don't even know what that is. There's no Nina, 99 Red Balloons, but I guess why you chose that as well. So good. Good guessing, but keep going. So the clue is numbers. Let's have a listen.

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1: 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We're going to play two songs back to back, and I'll give you one more listen. And no, Danny, it's not Jay-Z 99 Problems. Oh, I'll have to survive after this, blimey.

live. That is obviously the best version, but the other version has ruined it for me now with the clap. So at the moment, Shane is in the lead with two for Flip It and Reverse It. Danny's in one. Cordy's got one. Helen's got one. Philip's got one. But Shane's leading with two at the moment, but you do need the infamous three to request a song. I'm making you work for it. There's no Slim Shady 8 Mile. Good guess, though. I understand why with the numbers. So let's have one more listen before a song, and then we'll give you the answers for the top of the hour. Remember, the hint is numbers.

So a lot of people have guessed Slim Shady, Eminem, and there's a reason for that, but just think a bit more. Think about the hint. This is where the hint actually comes in useful for a change. Instead of people saying, it throws me off. No, it's numbers. Think about numbers, okay? And technically, no Slim Shady slash Eminem, technically. Okay, 07434-146-193. You've got 3 minutes and 45 seconds to go. Who do you think you are, David?

Philip's just increased to 2 points. Well done. Adrian's come in and he's got 1.5 points because he's only given me the name of the artist. Adrian, what about the other 1.5 points? You've got time. You've got 1 minute and 13 seconds to get them in.

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Everyone else has got one. Adrian's got 1.5. He said it's easy. Who do you think you are, Adrian?

0: 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We're just about to hear the answers and then I'm going to go on to the next hour. So the clue was numbers. No one got three. So Shane, if you want that Bruce Springsteen song, tomorrow you've got another chance. Here we go.
1: Flip it and reverse it.
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0: 10cc, I'm not in love. The number 10.

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1: Well done if you got all three at home. Well done to everyone who got one and a half, Adrian, and two for Shane and Philip, but no infamous three today, which means I still get to play what I want on my show. Don't go anywhere. It's 1 o'clock. I've got the record of the week by the amazing Chase and Status featuring Debbie. We've got loads and more songs, and we're going to be talking about autonomous robots as well. Well done, everyone. This is Interbeats Radio.

listening to Beats Radio. It's 8 minutes past one on Wednesday, the 2nd of September. You listen to David Clark for the lunchtime show here every weekday, 12 till 2. But I'm still getting texts about Flip It and Reverse It. I've got a text going, ugh. The other one was like, oh, for flip's sake. And one of them said, damn you, man. I don't know how to take that. Well, get it right then. That's all I can say. You can tune in tomorrow, 20 to 2, for the Flip It and Reverse It. See if you can redeem yourselves. Coming up in the next hour, we've got Record of the Week, and we're talking about autonomous replacement because of the Olympics, a robot Olympics, which was very funny. But for now, it's Gabrielle.

When a Woman, Gabrielle. We're talking about autonomous replacements. What would you like after watching the humanoid robotic Olympics, which is very funny? Please do check it out. So this is more like it. Chris from Bedford, untangling Christmas lights. If robots can do surgery, surely they can sort these out. Well, humans can do surgery and they can't do Christmas lights. Donna from Luton, cleaning hair out of the plug hole. Fine. And this one's good. Mike from Bedford, finding the end of the sellotape. That little invisible edge drives me mad. Absolutely. Don't bite your fingernails and get some glasses. May help. But if not, just get a £10,000 robot to find the end of your sellotape. 0743414693. What would you like a robot to do for you?

It's 18 minutes past one already, so it's time for my record of the week. If you didn't hear it the last 2 days, this will definitely get you over hump day. It's a brand new track by Chase and Status featuring Debbie, Gone Too Far it's called. And if you want to know more about my record of the week choices, and you can choose your ballad belters for Tuesdays and Thursdays, go on to Instagram, David Clark Radio, all one word, that's David Clark with an E. And while you're on there as well, Interbeats Radio, give them a follow. Thanks, Craig. That's enough. Right, you ready for the record of the week? The third time playing this week.

to Beats Radio. That was my record of the week. If you like it, then go to my Instagram, David Clark Radio, all one word. You can see the record of the weeks I choose each week. That's called Gone Too Far, Chasing Status, featuring

Winter Beach Radio. It's just about 1:30 on Wednesday, the 2nd of September. And this is David Clark here for your lunchtime show every weekday, 12 till 2. Now, we've been talking about Robot Olympics and if you would get a robot to do something, but I'm getting a bit worried about you. Because you are asking for things that either already exist, for instance, remembering where I park my car, but your phone does that for you now. Thinking about what to eat for dinner, you can ask your phone for that. For this one, Helen and Kempston, Helen, I'm curious, getting the last bit of toothpaste out of the tube, that's fine. I'd have a robot doing that every morning. But surely the last bit of toothpaste will mean the tube is empty. Do you just have hundreds of tubes that have got one more squeeze in that you need a robot to do? I'm confused. Please let me know, 07-434-146-193. On a Saturday on television, I don't know if you saw, but Royal Albert Hall did a massive event with the James Bond orchestra theme tunes and stuff. It was absolutely amazing. So I'm going to play this for you. Bit of Duran Duran, View to a Kill.

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0: Peter Gabriel's Sledgehammer. Steve from Elstow saying, what an amazing show you're doing. Why, thank you. He's tuned in every day. First time texter, though. Thank you, Steve from Elstow. Shane's saying about Flip It Reverse It, did I win? No. No, Shane, you didn't. You got two. If you get three tomorrow, you never know. But don't forget, I've got your ballad belter ready for tomorrow as well, so you are being spoiled right now. Now, for those of you who know my show, there was a new jingle today. Did you hear it? This one.
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0: Yeah, brilliant. Thank you all for doing that for us. Big up to the Harbour Centre as well. Right, it's just about 22 the hour. So I'm going to go a little bit different now. We're going to go Lloyd.

0: Coldplay, Him for the Weekend here on Interbeats Radio. Roxy just texted in saying hello, and she's on one of the jingles. Well done, Roxy. Thanks for tuning in. And Olwen saying, I love your show, David, always, but this one has been my favourite so far. We'll check out tomorrow's, because that's going to be even better. We're talking about Olympic robots and robots. And what robots you'd have do for you. And Sarah Luton, finding my glasses when they're on top of my head. I need a robot to point out to me what an idiot I am. Now, this one's just lazy, Claire. I'm sorry. Claire in Biggleswade, getting the shopping trolley back once it unloaded it and then someone else's problem. No. That's just an easy bit. What's the matter with you? And this one is definitely the man after my own heart. Tony in Bedford, cleaning the microwave. I don't even want to know what lives in there. I'll tell you, Tony, peas. Dried up peas.
1: Excuse me, can I please talk to you for a minute?
0: No. Doing a radio show, how rude. 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

it's 7 minutes to two already. I've got time for two more songs, but last one for the robotic automation. Andy from Bedford, putting the rubbish bag into the bin without any bin juice going on your feet and sandals. I like this one. Rachel from Kempston, and we all know this. So matching Tupperware lids. I've got 47 containers and three lids, and the ones that are square at the corners and slightly round at the corners. Annoying. And the last one, Lee, I think I need to get you some help here. Getting the last spoonful of Nutella out of the jar. Now, how desperate are you for that last spoonful?

0: the hour. Do not go anywhere because we've got some amazing DJs and amazing music coming up. Don't forget to catch me after Frenchie tomorrow. Frenchie does 9 till 12. And I'm here lunchtime, 12 till 2, with a new Flip It, Reverse It ballad belter, Chasing Stasis for Record of the Week, and a bit of fun as well. This last song I'm going to leave you with is poignant because the weather's drawing in now already. It's raining here, and what follows, lightning, thunder. And I keep teasing people who love hard rock and then playing Hanson. So the last one's for you. Thanks very much for joining in. Thanks for listening as well. And I will see you same time, same place tomorrow here on Interbeats Radio.
1: 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At no point in your rambling, incoherent response were you even close to anything that could be considered a rational thought. Everyone in this room is now dumber for having listened to it.

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0: 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Don't come till we come. Don't come till we come. 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
1: 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And I'm not really one of those dudes that does that voice. I just felt like clearing my throat.
2: 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Can they hop?

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Welcome, welcome, welcome. It's the Drive Time special. 426 right here. Man from East in session. Sending a big shout out to everyone. Dispute.

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Grab your pen, get your phone, get ready. 07-434-146-193. That's 07-434-146-193. Send us a message, let us know where you are, what you're up to, where you're locked in. Are you at home, at the gym, at work, finishing, going, whatever you may be doing? We're going to send it out to you. So Drive Time Special, man from East, 4 till 6. Going to be dropping some soulful house, maybe a bit of garage a bit later. But right now, it's a journey just like this one, The Light. Kenny Bobion on the mix, just to get you started. Drive Time right here, Interbeats Radio. Let's go.

to Lemon Eyes. Out to everyone locked in, this drive time. Interbeats Radio, let's go. Yeah, this number.

to this one. Hesperia Soul, Sean McCabe on the remix. Javon, B and D. Such a magical track, this one. If you like the soulful house, this one is definitely for you. Turn this one up, enjoy this.

into this one. AG Thomas, the 1-2. Resoul on the mix. Yeah, get ready. Coming in now. Into this one, this drive time. Wednesday, the 2nd of September. Wow, September already. Soon be Christmas. Make sure you get the presents in now. One step ahead. Just like this one. 1-2.

What a nice remix of a classic. And I got another one back to back for the working crew.

0: the history, the ancient world. Enjoy yourself from all the team here at Interbeats Radio. It's a man from East, 4 till 6. Drive time. Right, let's drop some more before the end of the hour. 5 p.m. soon coming up.
1: So this is the Dark Soldier, and you're listening to Man from East killing it, smashing it, shelling it.

right out of that one, that beauty there, Dr. Packer, Southern Freeze, into this one by the main man, Dave Lee. This one, the disco mix. This one, come on, dance, dance. Wicked track, enjoy this one, turn it up. Probably gonna drop one more after this. Take you up to 5 p.m. GMT. And then second hour, we're gonna delve a little. And bring you some beauty, some classics. Maybe that you haven't heard for a little while. Keep it locked, it's the big one. Inner Beats Radio, Drive Time with a man from East.

in and you want to shout out this beautiful afternoon drive time, you can WhatsApp in on 07-434-146-193. That's 07-434-146-193, and that gets you through this afternoon. Don't forget, in the second hour we've got some garage classics, some old school, and a little bit more. Keep it locked to the big one, Interbeat Radio, right here, right now, with a man from East. 106.5.

As we move in to the second half of the show, I've got some garage flavors for the next hour. Get ready as we take you back. This Drive Time Garage Special, 5 till 6. All the classics, sing along. Let us know, text

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1: Right into this one. To the floor, it's the Wide Boys. Here we go. Garage special for the next hour. Drive time.

Clubbing 95 era. Showing my age a bit. What a great track for drive time. Enjoy this. Turn it up now.

Right into this one, Mr. Reds. This one, can you feel it? As we move into the last 30 of the Drive Time special. Right here, with a man from East in session.

And if you haven't heard this one for a long time, time to turn this one up and enjoy this one. KMA, the classic, Cape Fear. Get ready.

Right, into this one. Them two, nobody better. Last 20, drive time, right here. 106.5 on the FM dial. DAB. It's Interbeats Radio. It's a man from East. Last 20.

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1: Well, it's the kid called Glamour and Shola Amma.
0: Into this one, Glamour Kid and Shola Amma. MJ Cole, Taboo.
1: You know what?
0: Last 15.

Right, into this one, Soul Fusion, entitled Bass Tone. And if you know, you know. It's a Drive Time special. This one's for the drivers.

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Don't forget, catch me back here tomorrow for a drive time special where we're going to delve even deeper and bring you back in time and then forward in motion with some magical music for the listeners. Drive time, 4 till 6, tomorrow. Until then.

2nd of September. And don't forget, catch me back tomorrow. Drive time, 4 to 6. With a lot more in store. Don't miss it.

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This one, a little tough jam to end the show. This one, version 99, the key dub. Just to blend it out. Until next time, take care. Keep a smile on your face and spread them positive vibes. One life, we gotta live it. We gotta live it right.

Thursday, drive time, 4 till 6. Taking you home, giving you the vibe to get you there. Until next time, keep locked, Leader Flavor. Up next, 6 till 8. 8 till 10, apply the brakes. And 10 till midnight, kicks and skittle. Don't go anywhere. Keep it locked. Once again, big shouts to the management, all the DJs, all the team, all the listeners. It's been the man from East. This drive time, 4 till 6, Wednesday. September 2nd. Till the next time, take care, I'm out.

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1: Now's the time for me to take over this place and everyone in it. Oh, I'm so wicked.

Many, many thanks to Glenn C. He'll be seeing you again tomorrow from 4 for the Time Tunnel. Just about anything goes, he tells me. Within reason. Okay. Music.

Right now, you're in tune to Gourmet Soulful Music with me, Leader Flavor, right here on Interbeats Radio. 2 hours of the good stuff. The Gourmet Soul, some Soulful House delicacies. We've got some vintage Culinary Delights taking you back to some obscure R&B from the early 2000s. I say obscure, they're tracks I used to play a lot when I was playing out regularly then, back then. They're obscure, as you don't hear them very often nowadays. We've got the gourmet specials as well, and a sprinkling of hot dishes. You can get involved with the show on our brand new text line and WhatsApp number. It's 0739 695 1065. No beat space message anymore, straight in there. That's 0739 695 1065. Still not memorized that yet, like the other one. Get in there. Take a few more years, to be honest. For that number once again, 0739 695 1065. Get involved with the show this evening on this rather muggy, although there's no clouds in the sky that I can see, sweaty, sticky Wednesday evening.

0: Something brand new from an artist I know nothing about. Severo and GXNXVS. Whatever that is, whatever that means, but this is a rather nice track. Check this out.
1: Let us proceed with the first song.
2: 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You must appreciate. While the others got to imitate, you know.

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Excuse me, sir. I'm trying to find a gourmet soulful music spot. I said the gourmet soulful music spot with Lee the Flavor? Yes. Oh, it's around the corner? At the 106.5 FM building? Oh, cool. Thank you so much. You know, I heard they were serving up some really hot stuff over there, so I just want to, you know, go check them out. Thanks a lot. Have a good day.

0: from the album Self, that's Nao Yoshioka, hailing from Tokyo originally, now living in New York City, a track from an album called Pieces of Me. And before that, Severo and GXNXVS, You Are Where You Belong, featuring Ye Ali and Amari Noel.
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new album called Fix Your Face. Could mention that to a few people. That's Masego and a track called Heaven. Sampling, I can't remember who that is, but it's a really, really old track. 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

one time for your mind, y'all. It's your man Fonte, Fontigger, New Tigolo. One half of Foreign Exchange, one half of Tigolero. I'm in a lot of groups. I got a lot of going on. You can't use none of this because it's cussing. I forgot. But I'm going to keep going. Yo, check it out. Right here, Gourmet Soulful Music with my man's Leader Flavor. It's going down right here, y'all. N2 Beats 106.5 FM. Let's go.

That's Maya Bahide and Read My Mind. Before that, Taylor Ayana, a track called Mr. Monsieur. There's one for you, Frenchie. And that one there, well, the one there before that, Melbourne Moore, Love Wins Every Time. It's gourmet soulful music with me, Leader Flavour, Interbeats Radio on 106.5 FM, on DAB, on our brand new apps, which you need to go and get, people. 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

That's Honey Blue, Make You Proud. Brand new R&B right here. It's how we do it every Wednesday right here on Gourmet Soulful Music on Interbeats Radio with me, Leader Flavour. 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Right, let's go to some rootsy soul now. This is Anissa Hardgrove and her brand new track called Wide Open.

0: 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Anissa Hargrove, excuse me, and a brand new track called Wide Open. Right, let's slide into tonight's vintage Curry Delight selections from the early 2000s. Kicking off with a big favourite of Mr. Mix, I do believe. Again, yeah, nice to see you on a Sunday, sir. This is Ali Algebra Bless It, and You Do It For Me from her album from 2008, I do believe. And the album is called Purpose.
1: This week's gourmet, soulful music's vintage culinary delights.

What a track. She should be absolutely huge, but sadly isn't. But big on the underground scene. Algebra Bless It. You Do It For Me from her album from 2008 and Purpose. Going to 2004 now, the album called Ice Cream. From their one and only album, the group called JS. Just the simple letters, JS. I wanna be your... This is Love Angel.

absolute quality from JS. And in case you're wondering, yes, that was him as well. The Incarcerated R. Kelly on that track. And the whole album, I think, it was produced by him. But what a track that is. JS, Love Angel. And the album is called Ice Cream. Going back to 95 now. Something that we absolutely smashed down at the Soul Cafe. Me and RDF, Rob Defunk. Big tune. Not many people play this. A Few Good Men and Tonight.

an anthem of a track, A Few Good Men, a track called Tonight. Right, this next track was a reject track from the album Confessions. It's from Usher. You'll recognise the beat as well, which wasn't given to him in the end.

0: That's Usher and Ride, a reject track and unreleased from album Confessions. Of course, you'll know the beat as it was given to J-Lo for one of her big tracks.
1: Hey Lee, what's the flavors gourmet specials today? I'm feeling a little hungry.
0: Unintentionally, this track's called Ride as well. From King, number 8 on the Gourmet Specials this week.

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1: Number six.
2: Yeah, this is Trey Williams. You right here listening to Gourmet Soulful Music with the host, my man, Lee the Flavor.

0: from Shayla Prosper. That's That Thing, this week's number 5. Before that, at 6, Trey Williams with The Beauty in Me.
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2: Number 4.

0: Liana Banks, I'll Be That at number 4.
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0: This week's Gourmet Specials.
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0: Still, I think, not being played by anybody else. This is unbelievable, this track. It's about I'm About to Get Down, The Wave, featuring Laura Nunoir. It's Gourmet Soulful Music on Interbeats Radio.

0: Massive shout out to my man Khalil. The Way featuring Laura Nunoir. We've been playing that track for maybe near on 3 months now, I should think. I'm about to get down the wave.
1: These are Lee the Flavor's gourmet specials.
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0: Nina Sky featuring Static Selector on the beats and on the scratches, no doubt. A track called I'm Hot. Absolutely loving that. A welcome return for Nina Sky. That was number two. Number three, The Way featuring Laura Nunoir. I'm About to Get Down. I'll Be That from Liana Banks at four. Shayla Prosper at five with That Thing. The Beauty in Me from Trey Williams at six. Ogeen from the Netherlands. And a track called Twin Flame at seven, and from that EP Dare to Dream, Ride from King. Therefore, last week's number one, he's still there, my man Lucky Witherspoon, with more than likely it's gonna be his next single.
1: These are Lee the Flavor's gourmet specials.
2: Number one.
0: And it's called Time for Love. You can go and get most of his stuff on Amazon right about now. This will be up there very soon indeed. Time for Love, this week's Gourmet Specials number one.

0: Time for Love, Lucky Witherspoon, this week's number one on the Gourmet Specials. It's Gourmet Soulful Music with me, Lee De Flavor. It's how we do it each and every Wednesday evening right here on Interbeats Radio on 106.5 FM, on DAB, on our apps, which are brand new. 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Also,
1: I love my house music. I don't think you heard me. I said I love my house music.
0: The next 30 minutes, soulful house delicacies. Kicking things off with this, forthcoming from Alexander the Fourth, featuring Ursula Rucker. Tower Malborg on the remix. This is Now Pause.

quick rundown of what we played so far. We kick things off with Alexander 4, Now Pause, featuring Ursula Rucker, the Tower Marburg remix, which is out on August the 14th. In Out and Available Now, Tasha LeRae and DJ Spen, When I Needed You Most. DJ Spen and Gary Hutchins on the original mix. And a massive shout out and condolences to friend of the show, DJ Spen. Sadly lost his wife this past week. So big shouts out to you, and thoughts are with you, sir. The one you just heard, Mood Jacking Swing out of Italy. Enrico BSJ Ferrari and Matteo Vitali. And this one coming in, Dave's Garage City Mix of Our Love. Brand new on Zed Records, out this week. Dave Lovely, AJ Lewis and Prospect Parks. Proper US garage for you. It's a Soulful House, Delicacies with me, Leader Flavour. A little over 10 minutes left of the show tonight. Blider Breaks up at 8. And Kicks and Skiddle

Wednesday evening, Gourmet Soft Music once again being served. You just heard Prospect Park, Dave Love Lee, aka Joey Negro, and AJ Lewis. It's called Our Love, out and available now. And this one, Lucas Monnier, Donald Devien. It's called Playing for the Stars.

That's just about it for me. Gourmet Soulful Music once again been served. And hopefully we see you all again in 7 days' time. Until then, I'm out.

0: So that is just about it. Gourmet soulful music has once again been served. Thanks for your ears. 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

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Let us know you're there. If you love it, get hold of us. 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

0: 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Watch out. 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Anytime apply the brakes, touchdown.
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advisor, you know that I had to pop my peas. 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